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This is Kilo Kilo 6, Charlie Charlie Uniform Radio Check, over. Thank you so much.

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1: Hey, Paige, I just heard you out there, and I just wanted to say hi, and haven't heard you in quite a while. I hope everything's going okay with you.
0: Yeah, things are good with me. Thank you, Steve. How about yourself?
1: Well, same old thing with me, Paige. Nothing never pretty much changes. You know, I guess that's pretty good. But anyway, yeah, I heard you on, and boy, I, where have you been? Have you not just been on the radio, or, you know, I've been doing this for a long time. I know sometimes you kind of get it low and you don't get on the air much, and I've been there and done that several times over the years I've been a ham, but I kind of wondered where, the other day, not long ago, I wondered where you were.
0: Oh, well, thank you for asking. I was, I'm trying to help Joanne out, getting back on her, you know, helping her get back on the radio. She just found somebody to help her program her HC, so I'm trying to help her with frequencies again. So, yep, that's what I'm doing. I'm on the phone with her right at the moment.
1: Okay, well, hey, Paige, I'm not going to keep you. You go ahead and tell Joanne I said hi. She's another one I haven't talked to in a long time. But anyway, I'll talk to you another time, Paige. And again, tell Joanne I said hi. And we'll talk to you another time. KI6MAH, KB6WR.
0: Alrighty, Steve, will do. KI6MAH, I'll go back to listening. 7-3, Steve.

0: Delta number 6, Charlie, Whiskey, India. KD6CWI. Good evening. Ruben in Fallbrook, North County, San Diego. Just checking if I'm getting through the wind system. Anyone listening?
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0: November Juliet. Please confirm if I got the call sign correct. And just checking on my connection, if my internet is working with my ClearNote. I'm on the remote right now, and I'm outside my QTH. So, yeah, the last station probably somewhere in the East Coast that I was communicating with had some drop-offs. And I think it was on his side because he had some thunderstorm activity going on. But, yeah, this is a quite long transmission. Can you confirm if it went through 100%? Go ahead and confirm the call sign.
1: Roger. This is K4MJ, Kilo 4, no jokes. Everything went through loud and clear, good audio. Everything works.
0: The November 4, Kilo 4, November Juliet. Thank you very much, sir. Yeah, so I had some issues on the internet 3 days ago, and I just had cable guy come in last Sunday, and I usually do this QSO when I'm hiking around the neighborhood, and it was the first time that happened, and apparently my upload was almost zero, and that caused like the erratic audio transmission that I was transmitting. But I do appreciate the pullout. Can you come up with a first name, sir? Go ahead.
1: It's Dick, Delta India Charlie Kilo,

0: Copy, Dick. Delta India Charlie Kilo. Thank you very much, Dick. Yeah, you're coming in 100%, as it should be. And I appreciate your time, sir, for pulling me out. I'll put you on the log. I log pretty much everyone. Is this our first contact, sir?
1: Roger, this is our first contact. Could I have your call sign again, please?
0: Yeah, if it was there was a delay for me responding back, it's because I was typing in the information on my smartphone. And the log would be on this UTC time in QRZ. Call sign again is Kilo, Delta, number 6. Charlie, Whiskey, India, KD6CWI, Kilo Delta 6, Charlie, Whiskey, India. Back to you, Dick.
1: Roger that, Kilo 6, Charlie, Whiskey, India. Everything is loud and clear. Everything works. So my wife and I just came out to San Diego for the first time to a retirement community from sunny, hot Florida. And we're enjoying the dickens of it out here. Great weather. Our friends back in sunny Florida are toasty hot, and I don't miss it a bit. Originally started out in Boston where we were neck-high to a tall giraffe in the wintertime with snow. Went to Texas. Ultimately retired to Florida, and 30 years later, we're out here in San Diego because it's just too hot in Florida. But too hot. Global warming has caught up, and every day is above 90 in the summertime, 3-4 months in a row. It's just way worse than it ever was. But that's the way it is, and I'm not going to change it. I'm going to have to say 73. I was just playing with my repeater book here, All-Star, for a change. Haven't been on for quite a while. So I'll A3 and turn it back to you for a final. K4NJ standing by for Kilo Delta 6, Charlie Whiskey, India.
0: K4NJ, Dick from Florida. KD6CWI here, Ruben in Fallbrook, North County, San Diego. Fallbrook is 20 miles east of the Pacific Ocean. Coastline is, city is Oceanside. I'm 5 miles east of Camp Pendleton. I'm 23 miles north of Vista, and I'm probably like 45 miles southwest of Temecula. That gives you an idea of the location on the city where I'm in. I want to congratulate you and welcome you to San Diego, sir. I'm glad that you're enjoying the weather. And I can understand the weather report on Florida. I went there probably 3 times. The first time was we stayed in a condominium, a high-rise condominium in Port St. Lucie, probably more than 10 years ago. And a couple of times I went with my friend in West Palm Beach. He's from there. I think the third time we went there and then went to the Bahamas by boat. And I don't know, I don't remember whether it's by boat or plane, but I can understand the weather and the humidity over there. Our humidity over here in Southern California is tolerable. And it's not like any other place in the world. Let me reset. Southeast Asia, and that's another part of the world we're in. Yeah, the humidity is high. And that's why Southern California, with all the prices that are sky roof high, probably same as New York or I don't know if we're above or below New York right now, depending on what's going on. Yeah, that's what you need to pay to stay here. And I've been here since with my family in 1990, but been in California since 1978 prior, but I was all over the country. It was great talking to you. You'll be in the Luxor, 73. Have a prosperous and healthy 2026 to you, your family, and friends. 73 KD6CWI.
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Dick, that confirms that my internet connection is fixed. With that long transmission, and there's no dropout, yeah. Because I had one earlier, and I think it was in the Midwest or East Coast. I think it was his end. He was having thunderstorms, and it wasn't solid. So I think the cable guy fixed it already. Very much a thanks to you, Dick. 73 again, KD6CWI.

Hello, all you Somnians out there. This is Robert Curtin, TI-5AOK. The Somnian Trivia Net for Monday night will start in roughly 2 minutes. The net will last about roughly 45 to 60 minutes and will require a clear frequency during that during that time. And that's about it. So I will see you in 2 minutes or so. Thank you.

1, this is Robert Kirk, call sign KI5 AOK. Yeah, we go, sorry. I am in such a, I had a catastrophic failure on my system over here, so I am trying to work with all a bunch of data collections here. But anyways, hello, listeners out there. 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Controlling the flow of traffic tonight is Lil Allen in 6MOD. 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It's on the trivia, Chris Daly at 10 p.m. Pacific Time or 0500 UTC on the Wind System Network. 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Or if you don't have a call sign, include your name and location. You also may send your answers directly to Kilo85, Alpha Oscar Kilo, at Dark Trevor, that's D-A-R-K, I'm sorry, Delta Alpha Romeo Kilo, Tango Romeo Echo, Mike Oscar Romeo, .info. You may use that email to leave comments or questions for me. All right, I do believe this Friday, if I'm not mistaken, is the, it's the Tech Test and Joint Team, invited Z-Wa and his team, to learn more about ham radios, and, if you got a question about ham radio or just amateur radios in general, there's the deck to talk to them about it. They're a bunch of brilliant guys. I encourage anyone who's interested in ham radio to go visit that net. All right. So, here are the questions for tonight. Question number one. Let me go back to another segment. Question number one, which is going to be, I am running two systems right now, so be patient with me. One, what does the acronym BIOS, B-I-O-S, stand for? Is it A, Binary Input Output System, B, Basic Input Output System, or C, Basic Internal Operating System? Two, which of the following storage technologies is the fastest? Is it A, SATA solid-state drives, B, NVMe solid-state drives, or C, 7200 RPM hard disk drives? And question number three, what programming language was the Linux kernel originally written in? Was it A, assembly, B, C++, or C, C? All right, let me go ahead and pause, and then we'll read the questions again. Question number one, what does the acronym BIOS stand for? That's B-I-O-S. That's A, Binary Input Output System, B, Basic Input Output System, or C, Basic Internal Operating System. Question number two, which of the following storage technologies is the fastest? Is it A, SATA solid-state drive, B, NVMe solid-state drive, or C, 7200 RPM hard disk drive? And question number three, what programming language was the Linux kernel originally written in? Was it A, assembly, B, C++, or C, C? All right, let's go ahead and start with our net system controllers. Let's see, what do I got here? I am looking at a brand new system that they got me on here in regards to our roll calls and stuff like that. And I got to admit, Brian K6CBR designed this, and he did an absolute fantastic job of this. This is excellent. I like this. All right, let's go ahead and start off here. Let's start with our next caller, Stephen 5, Z-Waste.

0: 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Let's start with Brian, K1, BYU.
1: Good evening, Robert. This is Brian, K1BLU. I'm glad you like the new layout. I'm going to abstain. Being in the computer industry, these are like, I already know what these are. Most people know I know computers, so I don't want people copying off me. So just give me a check-in. Thanks for doing the net. Back to you.
0: All right, Ryan, and that's a courtesy check-in. All right, thanks very much, Ryan. I do appreciate your participation tonight. Appreciate it. All right, next up on the list is going to be Robert, K06NET.
2: Good evening, Robert. Hold on, wait a minute. You forgot Jennifer, K06NES. But I'll go ahead and put my answers in. I think I'm going to go with Alpha Charlie. Thanks for doing the net. Back to you.
0: All right, Robert. No, I didn't forget her. You two are flipped around on the list here. So that's happened. I got the list completely squared away. I mean, it's for the most part about 98% there, but. I'll flip these around later on, and I'll be cool there. Anyways, I next up for Alpha Charlie. Hey, thank you. Thanks, Robert, for participating. I do appreciate it. And, of course, the next one is Jennifer, K06NES.

0: All right, next time, listen, it's going to be Bob, K6IPE.
1: Hey, Robert, Bob, K6IPE. I think the answer you're looking for is Bravo, Bravo, Charlie. That's my best guess. 73, K6IPE, have fun.
0: All right, Bob, I got you down for Bravo, Bravo, Charlie. Hey, thank you very much for participating tonight. I do appreciate it. All right, next up on the list is going to be Ian, 85, ID.

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1: Good morning, Robert, and hello everybody else on the net tonight. I'm going to go with Bravo, Bravo, Charlie. Thanks for doing the net in 7FGP.
0: All right, got a next up for Bravo, Bravo, Charlie. Hey, thank you for participating. I do appreciate it. All right, next up, this is going to be Willis, WV7VPI.
2: 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Good evening or good day to everyone else on the net, as is appropriate. Tonight, I'm going to go with the Bravo, Bravo, Charlie as well. 7-3, everyone. WB7VPI, back to net control.
0: All right, well, that got you down for Bravo, Bravo, Charlie as well. Thank you very much for participating. I do appreciate it. All right, next on the list is going to be Lil Al. Let's fix it, please.
3: Good evening, everybody. Little Al here, N6MOT, and I'm also going to go with Bravo, Bravo, Charlie. BBC, 7-3, thanks for doing that.
0: All right, Al, I got you down for Bravo, Bravo, Charlie. Hey, thank you very much for participating tonight, and thank you for monitoring the airwaves tonight. Appreciate that. Next on the list is WJ and Jenny, W9JAY, N9OELs.

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I think it's the system and net operators. 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

KCI5, AOKLS, your Monday night edition of Insomnia Trivia there. And let's go on with the Wind System members list. 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And if you're thinking about joining Wind System or want more information about it, go to www.windsystem.org. All right, next on the list, great, KN6 QQO.

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1: Bruce, this is Bruce in beautiful downtown Chihuahua land, and I'm going to go with Bravo, Bravo, Charlie tonight. Back to you, Kilo Mike 6, Zebra Unicorn Chihuahua. Thank you for doing the net.
0: All right, Bruce, I got you for Bravo, Bravo, Charlie, and thank you very much for participating. I do appreciate it. All right, next up on the list is going to be, it's going to be Tony, W6, Tango Whiskey. Whiskey 6, Tango Zima.
2: Good evening, Robert. Tony, here in Oakland, I'm going to go with Bravo, Bravo, Charlie. Thank you.
0: All right, Tony, I got you down for Bravo, Bravo, Charlie. Thank you very much for participating. I do appreciate it. All right, next up on the list is going to be Jeremy, K-10, Kansas, K-7, VFO, and K-7, NDI.
3: 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Tonight, Candace and I are going to take Bravo, Bravo, Charlie. Thank you and have a great night. This is K7 VFO and
4: 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Back to you, Robert.
0: All right, Candace, I got you and Jeremy both for Bravo, Bravo, Charlie. Hey, thank you both very much for participating. I do appreciate it. All right, next one, this is Bill, W5TAZ.

0: 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KM6ZKU.
1: Good evening, Robert, and my fellow insomniacs. I'm going to go with Big Black Cadillac tonight. Everybody, good night, KM6ZKU.
0: All right, Alex, I got you down for a Big Black Cadillac. Bravo, Charlie. Thank you very much, Alex, for participating. I do appreciate it. Next up, this is going to be Fred, W6MRC.
2: 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This is Fred, W6FRC. Yeah, and I think tonight I need a big bacon cheeseburger. 73s to all, and back to you, Robert, W6FRC.
0: Alright, Fred, I got you up for a big bacon cheeseburger. Bravo, Charlie. Hey, thank you very much for participating tonight. We appreciate it. Alright, next up on our list is going to be Ben, W6

0: All right, next up on this, Jack, KJ6YAO.
1: Good evening, Robert. This is Jack. I'm going with AAA baseball locations tonight. We have Baltimore, Boston, and Chicago. Bravo, bravo, Charlie. KJ6YAO, back to you, Robert.
0: All right, Jack, I got you up for Bravo, Bravo, Charlie. Hey, thank you very much for participating tonight. We appreciate it. Next up on the list is going to be GAR, W6ASM.

0: Esteban, this is Bud, KI6JIB.
1: Good evening, Robert. This is Bud, KI6JIB. Give me Bravo, Bravo, Charlie tonight. Thank you.
0: All right, Bud. I got you down for Bravo, Bravo, Charlie. Hey, thank you very much for participating. I do appreciate it. All right, we get the end of the Wind System members list. This is Robert, KI5AOK. This is the Monday Night Edition of Insomnia Trivia. Are there any Wind System members out there who can get chime in who wish to do so? Go ahead and give me the suffix of your call sign, please. Twice, slowly, and phonetically.
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0: just went to do it the old manual way this time around. Usually on my sheet that I have, I actually have what they call a scratch pad, which I actually can put the last stuff that's the call sign in, and then the system will just search it through there, which makes it a lot easier. But new system doesn't quite have it, so I'm going to do it the old-fashioned way here. But let's go with Steve, KB6WR.
1: Good evening, Robert and everyone else out there, Steve in Bakersfield. I'm going to try, I'll try Bravo Alpha Charlie. How about BAC, KB6WR?
0: All right, Steve, I got you down for Bravo Alpha Charlie. Hey, thank you very much for participating in that. I do appreciate it. All right, and then the next one is, let's see, what was it that I had on the system here? AME, let's go search that one here. Well, that didn't work out so well. Let's try it again. AME. And that's going to be, all right, give me one second here, because it's right here. Ah, here we go. All right, let's do, wait. Oh, yeah, hey, Rick, I jumped a little bit, but let's go ahead and get you out of the way anyways. All right, Rick, you're from Fresno. It's KM6 AME.
2: Hello, Robert, this is Rick in Fresno, KM6 AME. All I heard was calling in, so I missed the other part, so sorry about that. Anyway, I'll take the Bravo, Bravo, Charlie.
0: Yeah, it's okay, Rick. Don't worry about it. I've got you down also for Bravo, Bravo, Charlie. Hey, thank you very much, Rick, for participating. I do appreciate it. All right, let's go ahead and continue on. Let's move on to, let's start with our other Monday Night Participants list. Let's start with Mike, KM6MIK.
3: Good evening, Robert. Always a pleasure. KM6MIK, Mike here in San Diego. I'll take some of that Bravo, Bravo, Charlie, BBC. KM6MIK, back to you, Rob.
0: All right, Mike, for Bravo, Bravo, Charlie. Hey, thank you very much for participating. I do appreciate it. All right, next up, this is going to be Don, K7FLS.
4: Hello, Robert. This is K7FLS. Bravo. Bravo, Charlie. K7FLS, back to net control.
0: All right, Donna, next up for Bravo, Bravo, Charlie. Hey, thank you very much for participating. I do appreciate it. All right, next up on the list is going to be... your other thing was in there. let's go back to
5: his old name. Jaime, W6YMJ. Hey, good evening. This is Yair, W6YMJ. Let me do BBC. Thanks. Have a good night. Rob.
0: Yeah, I thought it noted on the other sheet, my sheet, but the new one, it just says Jaime on it. I'm like, oh, what was the other one? The other name goes right. I'll make a note of that on this sheet as well, so we'll get that fixed up again. Anyways, I got you down for Bravo Bravo Charlie. Hey, thank you very much for participating. I do appreciate it. I think I skipped a person. Let's see. Let's go to Grant, KJ7WKX.
6: Good evening, this is Grant, KJ7WKX, and I'll take that Bravo, Bravo, Charlie tonight. Thanks for doing the net.
0: Oh, yeah, I did skip you. I'm sitting there going, the lines aren't lining up over on the sheet. Okay, sorry about that. Anyways, I got you down for Bravo, Bravo, Charlie. Hey, thanks, man, for participating tonight. I do appreciate it. All right, let's go down to Sudasoma, KM6TGG.
7: Thanks, Robert, for conducting the net. Yeah, I'm going to take the trend, the Bravo, Bravo, Charlie. Have fun, everyone. Shuddha Sattva here, Weaverville, KN6, TDG, 73.
0: Congratulations, I got you down for Bravo, Bravo, Charlie. Hey, thank you very much for participating. I do appreciate it. All right, next up on this is going to be Peter, KE6REX.
8: Hey, Robert, KE6REX here. I'll try the Bravo, Bravo, Charlie tonight. That seems to be really popular.
0: Yes, it is very popular. I got you down for the Bravo, Bravo, Charlie, Peter. Thank you very much for participating tonight. I do appreciate it. All right, next on the list, I guess, is going to be Kevin, AI7GA.
9: Good evening, Robert. Thanks for doing the net tonight. This evening, my staff and I are heading out in a BMW, a Bentley, and a Corvette. We're looking for Alfa Romeos to run off the road. Back to net, AI7GA.
0: We got some rivalries going on here now. It's going to be David. It's going to be Steven. David. All right. Okay, well, you know what? Kevin is Kevin whatever. I am so out of it right now. It's not even funny. I got so many things going on in my mind right now. I can't complete a sentence. Anyways, we're just going to move on. Bravo, bravo, Charlie, Kevin. I got you down for it. Thank you very much for participating tonight. I do appreciate it. All right, we are... Here we go. We're 30 minutes into the net, 31 actually into the net. And so that means we get to repeat the questions for tonight. So question number one. And by the way, listen carefully on the questions. Just going to give you an idea. Number one, what does the acronym BIOS, B-I-O-S, stand for? Is it A, binary input output system, B, basic input output system, or C, basic internal operating system? Two, solid storage technologies is the fastest. A, SATA solid-state drive. And by the way, when we talk about the fastest, we're talking about fastest in retrieving data, okay? So is it A, SATA solid-state drive, B, NVMe solid-state drive, or C, 7200 RPM hard disk drive? Question number three, what programming language was the Linux kernel originally written in? Was it A, assembly, B, C++, or C? C. All right, and that is option C, is C. That is the language. All right, so let's go ahead and find where we're at again. And that's going to be down here, David, 88TX.
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0: For a moment, David, I thought you were an auctioneer. Anyways, I get you down for Bravo, Bravo, Charlie, David. Thank you very much for participating tonight. Do appreciate it. All right, next up on the list is going to be Andy, KD5, PUR.

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1: Hello, Robert. This is Scott and Gresham. Thank you for the net tonight. And please give me the Bravo, Bravo Charlie. Have a good day. KJ7DGX.
0: Hi, Scott. I got you down for Bravo, Bravo Charlie. Hey, thank you very much for participating tonight. I do appreciate it. Next up, this is Dave, WA7DGY.
2: This is WA7DGY, Dave in Phoenix. I want to go with Bravo, Bravo, Charlie. Bravo, Bravo, Charlie.
0: All right, Dave, I got you down for Bravo, Bravo, Charlie. Hey, thank you very much for participating tonight. I do appreciate it. Next up, this is Richard in W7OR.
3: Greetings, Robert, and insomniacs everywhere. Monkey see, monkey do. I like Bravo, Bravo, Charlie, too. Thank you kindly for all you do, and 732 everyone. This is NW7OR.
0: Bravo, Bravo, Charlie. Hey, thank you very much for participating. I do appreciate it. All right, next up on this is Gumby Howard, KV7EM.
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0: All right, Howard, I got you down for Bravo, Bravo, Charlie. Hey, thank you very much for participating. I do appreciate it. All right, next up on the list, looks like it's going to be Robert, VK2DY.
5: So good afternoon. This is Robert, VK2DY. Bravo, Bravo, Charlie, please. Thank you very much.
0: All right, Robert. Hey, that last one. Was that Charlie or an Alpha?
5: I'm going with the trend. Bravo, Bravo, Bravo, Charlie, VK2DY.
0: Robert, I got you down for the dress. Bravo, Bravo, Charlie. Thank you very much for participating tonight. I do appreciate it. All right, next up is going to be Kevin, K6KJV.

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1: 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BBC.
0: All right, Alvin, I got you down for Bravo, Bravo, Charlie. Hey, thank you very much for participating. I do appreciate it. Let me go ahead and get him out of the way here on this. That's what they were saying. Okay, good. All right, that's all this Ruben, KK6IMI.

0: Hello, Robert. Thanks for doing the net tonight. My answer is going to be just simply Bravo, Bravo, Charlie.
1: Blueberries and cockroaches.
0: Yeah. 73 to everyone, AI7SE.
2: Yeah, I said, I don't blame him for not saying that last part. I heard part of it. I actually was able to understand part of it. I was like, Anyways, I have got you down for Bravo, Bravo, Charlie. Thank you very much, Susan, for participating. I do appreciate it. Next one, this is David, KFAEXA.
3: 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Thanks for doing the net tonight. This is Kilo Foxtrot 8, Echo Extra Alpha, David. And tonight I'll be going with the trend. Bravo, Bravo. Thanks for doing the net again. Alpha 73 to you and all the insomniacs. Back to net control.
2: All right, David. I got you up for Bravo, Bravo, Charlie. Hey, thank you very much for participating. I do appreciate it. All right, next up on this is Lewis, K5TDA.

0: Bob, this is our resident bartender, Phil. K6, pack my suitcase.
1: Good evening, this is Phil, K6. Pack my suitcase with one bourbon, one Bacardi, and one cognac.
0: All right, Phil, I got you down. Phil, hey, Phil, I got you down for one Bacardi, one bourbon, and one cognac. Actually, I believe you said it was bourbon, Bacardi, and cognac. Doesn't matter. All selfies. Bravo, bravo, Charlie. Thank you very much, Phil, for participating tonight. I do appreciate it. All right, next up on the list is going to be Casey at N6EK.
2: My answers are Bravo Bravo Charlie 2. Bravo Bravo Charlie. Thank you and back to you.
0: All right, Casey. I got you down for Bravo Bravo Charlie. Thank you very much for participating. I do appreciate it. All right, next up on the list is going to be Charles, KF6GN.
3: Robert Boone and everyone on this. This is Charles, KF6, Golf Echo November, and we're going to follow the trend tonight with Bravo, Bravo, Charlie.
0: All right, Dan, I got you down for it. Bravo, Bravo, Charlie. Thank you very much, Charles, for participating tonight. I do appreciate it. And next up, let's go to Chris, KI6, KTL.

0: care of this, I swear. Okay, that's late in this. Okay, do I have any late in this? No, I don't have any late in this. There's empty. Okay, got it. No. I'm sorry, I'm just still reading out here. Sounds like I'm missing one. Sounds like I'm missing one from the last week. Oh, PC. So, I think we have one. It's not on this new sheet. I swear I saw it there earlier, but apparently, I guess when we started, hit the start deck, it disappeared on somewhere. I'll have to go look. I don't know where it's at, but I'll have to go look. Maybe I have to hold that one over until next week anyways, so I don't know. Okay, well anyways, we hit the end of Monday participant list. Are there any Monday participants out there normally call in on Monday night, but didn't get a chance to do so, would like to chime in? Go ahead and give me the suffix to your call sign, please. Fly slowly, phonetically.
1: India, Mike, India. India, Mike, India.
2: Blue, November,
3: downhill
2: Charlie.
3: Racer.
2: Downhill November, Racer. Charlie.
0: Okay, got November Charlie, but somebody was colliding with that. Who else was? Who else was also on that call?
3: Downhill Racer. Downhill Racer.
4: Papa Uniform Romeo. Papa Uniform Romeo.
0: And November Charlie, go ahead and give me the suffix of your call sign, because I think I'm missing a letter.
2: Zulu November Charlie. Zulu November Charlie. Thank you.
0: Yeah, apparently Z and C, D, H, R, and P, U, R are all colliding in at once, so kind of like trying to cipher a lot of voices all at once. It's just not something I do correct. Oh, very

of C's. I think that's right. Maybe not. Maybe it's C, C, is it? No, I don't have one of those. C, U, C, maybe. No, not that one. Okay, Z and C. I don't... You sound familiar, though. I don't have you. I don't see you. But I'm just not this. Zebra, November, Charlie. Go ahead and put you in, let's see if I can figure this out here real quick. Let's go ahead and, give me one moment here. Let me see if I can figure this out real quick.

0: Okay, I'm not exactly sure on the zoo as to how you actually act people on it. Give me a moment here. Here's what I'm going to do. DNC, I know I have you in here somewhere, or at least you might be part of the old sheet. Here, let me go do this real quick here. With this over. All right, DNC, let's go ahead and do this here. Let's go ahead and give your entire call sign, your name, location, and your answers. All right, that would be for Zulu, November, Charlie.
1: This is Kilo November 6, Zulu November Charlie. This is Richard out of Fremont, California. And my answers for tonight will be Bravo, Bravo, Charlie.

All right, Richard, I got you. Well, I got you at least down on a sheet here. I got to move you over. I got to figure out how to move you over, but I guess I'll have to do it after the event, though. But anyways, I got you down here from California. Taking 6ZNC, and you're going to do the Bravo Charlie. So I got you down for Bravo Charlie. Hey, thank you very much, Richard, for participating tonight. And so here's how it goes. So this means that our new people who come in new basically are given we have to answer two sets of questions. So you answer one set tonight. Come back next Monday, answer the second set, and what I'll do then is I'll move you up to the Win System members list if you're a Win System member, or move you up to the Monday participants list, whichever one. And then what that'll do is I'll get you called sooner on the list here. And then it's just a matter of you making regular frequent calls to stay on the list. If you miss four calls in a row, and it's not through email, by the way, you can do email if you need to, but miss four calls in a row, then we'll send you back to an inactive state. We'll send you back to an inactive state, but come on back through, and we'll put you back in as soon as you call back in. Anyways, and that should be it. All right. Well, thank you very much, Richard, for participating tonight. Welcome to the Monday night Insomniac trivia. All right, next up on the list, let me see if I can get back to my sheet here. Let's see, we're running here. All right, so the next one on the list is... That's going to be... Let's see, Downhill Reserve. Let's see, that's going to be... Okay, some of mine is not showing up here. Okay, so I don't have everybody in the list. I thought I did. All right, so Downhill Racer, I know you're in there. I know you're in the list. I know you are. So let me do this. Let me go ahead and record yours to show. Let me just go ahead and record yours. Go ahead and give me your answers.

Yeah, you actually should have called me after you called DK2DY. You passed over me. But that's okay. I'll come by and smack you in the head later. But give me Bravo, Charlie. Thanks for doing the net.

0: You're not, this is that smack in the head, although you're not on the list, but that's a transfer error. I know what that is. You were on the list last week. I know that for a fact. You've been on the list for who knows how long now. So, yeah, this is a transfer error. So don't worry about it. As soon as the net's over with, we're going to, along with hundreds of other things I got to do to get my systems back up, I will fix this error, go through this a little bit better and fix it. But, yeah, okay, not a problem, though. I'll get recorded. Bravo, bravo, Charlie. All right, thanks very much. Thanks very much. Appreciate it. All right, next up on the list is going to be PUR. I know I saw that earlier today. Let's see. That's going to be Andy, KD5, PUR.
1: KD5PUR, British Broadcasting Corporation.
0: All right, Andy, I got you down for Bravo, Bravo, Charlie. Hey, thank you very much for participating. I appreciate it. All right, well, so far so good. Could be worse. Got a couple of people I've got to move over. Got to go through the whole list, try to figure out what's going on with it, and then, of course, some failures over here. But anyways, we are moving along. Now we're going to go ahead and open it up to everybody. Before we do that, let's go ahead and read the questions one more time. Number one, what does the acronym BIOS mean? Stand for, that's BIOS. That's Basic Input Output System. It's A. I'm sorry, A, Binary Input Output System. B, Basic Input Output System. Or C, Basic Internal Operating System. Let me repeat those again. The answers you have is A, Binary Input Output System, B, Basic Input Output System, or C, Basic Internal Operating System. Question number two, which of the following storage technologies is the fastest? A, SATA Solid State Drive, B, NVMe Solid State Drive, and C, 7200 RPM Hard Disk Drive. Now remember, what we're looking at is fastest. We're looking at the speed it can retrieve or write data to drive or retrieve data from the drive. One of the two. Because all those are storage mediums. Alright, next on the list is going to be number three. What programming language was the Linux kernel originally written in? A is assembly, B is C++, and C is C. Alright, let's go ahead and open it up to anybody who wants. Let's go ahead and open up to everybody here. If you're late, missed. I haven't called in for a while, or have never called in. Go ahead and give me a suffrage to your call sign, please, twice, slowly, and phonetically.
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1: Alright, first problem is I'm going to presume it's going to be Judy, W6JDB.
0: Doing the net, and I'm going Bravo, Bravo, Charlie, thanks for doing the net.
1: Alright, Judy, I got you up for Bravo, Bravo, Charlie. Hey, thank you very much for participating. I do appreciate it. And then next up on the list is going to be TRH, which is going to be over here, TRH. Another one that slipped somewhere. Okay. That one slipped as well, so I need to go. Need to go grab it here. TRH. Alright, TRH. I don't have the other list up yet because of broken stuff on the other side, so. Let's go ahead and get your answers.
2: KM6, TRH, John. I'll go with Bravo, Bravo, Charlie. Thanks for doing the net. Back to net control.
1: Hey, thanks, John. Appreciate it. Alright, I got you down for Bravo, Bravo, Charlie, John. And I'll get you in. I don't have you on the list here. I know you were on the list because I know you were on last week. So I will, in the transfer error, so I'll get you in there as soon as the net ends tonight, so you'll be counted. Alright. Okay, so that's one. Anybody else who wishes to participate tonight? If you do, go ahead and give me the 7 minutes of your call sign, please, twice, slowly, and phonetically.
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0: All right, Papa Zulu Lake, I don't see you in the system. Go ahead and give me your, full call sign, name, location, and answers.
1: Kilo Juliet 5, Papa Zulu Lake, name is David. Actually, Bravo, Bravo, Charlie, I'm in Texas, Brian, Texas.
0: Okay, yeah, that was overdriven. Your overdriving was like, oh, everything was muffled. Let me have you do this. Let me have you back off away from the microphone a bit and then do that over again.
1: Kilo Juliet 5, Papa Zulu Mike. I'm in Bryan, Texas. Name is David. I choose Bravo, Bravo, Charlie.
0: All right, I got you down for Bravo, Bravo, Charlie. All right, thank you very much for participating tonight. And as I said to the other ones out there, answered your questions since questions arose. You answered one tonight. Come back Monday, answer the second set of questions. And what I'll do is move you up to the Win System members list if you're a Win System member, or move to the Monday night participants list if you're just a Monday night participant. Either way, you'll get your name called earlier. And then you just need to check in every four sessions, within every four sessions, to maintain your status. If not, then we put you on the inactive list, and then we call back in, and then we'll put you back on active again. All right, so that's it. All right, well, thank you very much for participating tonight, and welcome to the Monday Night Edition of Insomnia. Yeah. All right, last but not least, we have let's go ahead one more time. Anybody else wants to participate, give me your call sign, please. Your suffix, your call sign, please. Twice, fully phonetically.

0: Right. Well, I don't hear anything else, so let's go ahead and wrap.
1: Good morning. The time is 1 a.m.
0: Called on air. Right now, that's pretty low, but I kind of figure that's what happens with my days, you know. Anyways, we're looking at about 38 participants checked in tonight. These are awesome. These do not count. If I remember, they do not count ones that just check in. I mean, well, I guess they are checked in. Anyways, on the check, the ones that check in but don't answer are checked out as far as that as well. Anyways, so right now, here's what we're looking at. We're looking at nobody got 3 out of 3. And we're going to discuss that whenever we get to the hop, we hop over to the next segment here. 35 answered 2 out of 3, I think 36 answered 2 out of 3, 2 answered 1 out of 3, and nobody at least answered 1 right. So nobody got it all wrong and nobody got it all right. So that's where we're at. All right, so let's go ahead and take a 20-second break here. That's if you want to just get in your nose, you're more welcome to at that time, and then we'll come back and discuss the answers. It's Robert, KI5AOK, and this is the Monday Edition of Insomniac Tech.

Hi, this is Robert K.I.5. Okay, this is the Monday Night Edition of Insomnia Trivia Net. Let's go ahead and discuss questions now. Question number one. What does the acronym BIOS, B-I-O-S, stand for? And your choices were A, Binary Input Output System, B, Basic Input Output System, or C, Base Internal Operating System. And the answer is B, Basic Input Output System. The BIOS is the firmware that lives on a small chip on your motherboard. It's the very first code that runs when you power on a computer, long before your OS even thinks about waking up. Its job is to initialize and test the hardware. That's the most. Power on self-test. Then hand control over to the bootloader. Basic is the key word here. It's deliberately minimum firmware, not a full OS. Modern systems have largely replaced the old BIOS with UEFI, Unified Extensible Firmware Interface, which supports larger drives, over 2 terabytes, faster boot times, and a mouse-driven interface. But everybody still calls it the BIOS anyways, because old habits die hard. All right, on to question number 2. Question number 2. All right. This is the one everyone got wrong, and I will tell you how that happened. So the question is, which of the following storage technologies is the fastest? And when I said fastest, I didn't reiterate it. I meant the speed that you can get send and retrieve your data. Okay, because that's what. And when you buy storage medium, it doesn't matter how fast it twirls. All that matters is how fast you get your data. So your choices were A, a SATA, that's a step at 0.B, SSD, solid state drive. B, NVMe, that is a PCI Express solid state drive. And C, 7200 RPM hard disk drive. Now, I'm going to say this much. I have learned something from this question. And here's what I've learned. There is a theory going around that I've heard over time and time again. Let me break for a moment. I'll tell you what it is. I've heard this. I've seen someone action. But I never thought I'd actually see it tonight. So, the theory goes like this. People don't, whenever we're talking about like sales, whenever you talk about going into like a Walmart or something, a sales, people tend to look at the last couple digits of the price, okay? So, if something is on sale for $5.99, and another thing, the same thing was on sale at another store for $5.98, people will go to the other store. They'll drive miles and miles away to the other store to get the item for $5.98. Even though there's only a one penny difference between it and the place that you're at right now. And it has something to do with psychology. It's kind of one of those things that, it has something to do with psychology. Apparently, humans, I guess, figure the bigger the number, doesn't matter what relation is, the bigger the number, if there's a number in there, then it must be the fastest, the strongest, the best, whatever it may be. So, in this particular case, I have a SATA SSD, an NVMe SSD, and a 7200 RPM hard disk drive. And everybody went for Charlie on this one. Now, this was not in traffic, guys. I did not actually think about this until just then, until we were going through the questions. But here's the thing. Honestly, that's your slowest item. That's your slowest item. Alright, so here's how it goes in order. So, your fastest is going to be Bravo, NVMe SSD. Now, that's the drive. It's on chip. That is stuck on a little, that is actually plugged into a port that's on your board. That's not a cable, but an actual soldered port on your board, and it goes really fast. I mean, it goes extremely fast, okay? The next one is SATA SSD, which is going to be the chips that are enclosed in these 2.5-inch containers that you slide in to replace your hard drive, okay? You slide it in, you slide it into a SATA connector on the back, which is wire connector. And they go fast, too, but they go faster than hard drives. They don't go as fast as the NVMEs.
and of course the hard drive, even though it's 7200 RPM, that's the rotation speed of the disk itself. Because of all the moving parts, et cetera, and it rotates, and it has a seat, et cetera, that makes it slower. So it will actually take more time to do that. So, the answer that actually Claude AI gives me here is the NVMe, Non-Volatile Memory Express, is a protocol designed specifically for flash storage, communicating directly over the PCIe bus rather than through the older SATA interface. A typical SATA's SSD tops out about 550 megabytes per second. A spinning 7200 RPM hard drive struggles to hit 150 or 200 megabytes per second sequentially and takes hard on random access due to physical seat times. A modern NVMe drive, Gen 4 drives routinely hit 7,000 megabytes per second. That's over 12 times faster than SATA. Gen 5 drives are pushing past 14,000 megabytes per second. And, of course, how do I know all this? Well, funny thing is that this is where most of my problems usually end up with my equipment. So I usually have to try to figure out which one's the faster, which one can I do, et cetera. So what do I have to sacrifice? So, anyways, that's it. So that's why it was wrong. So, anyways, on to question number three. Now, question number three was interesting. What programming language was the Linux kernel originally written in? A is assembly, B is C++, and C is just C. And the answer is C, just C. Linus Torvalds started writing for the Linux kernel in 1991 using the C programming language with a small amount of x86 assembly for the low-level hardware bootstrapping, stuff that C can't do directly. He deliberately chose C over C++, and has been famously, colorfully vocal about why C++ was not welcome in the kernel. And by the way, if any of you have ever heard of Linus Torvalds, he is considered the father of the Linux programming, Linux. He's the father of Linux, and he is a very vocal person. Extremely vocal. He doesn't like stupid people, from what I understand. apparently, from what I hear from his opinion, he gets surrounded with them all the time. That's what I hear. I don't know if that's true or not, but that's stuff I hear. Anyways, let's see. Not welcome to the kernel. See, direct memory management, minimum overhead, and predictable behavior close to the metal. Exactly what an OS kernel needs. The kernel does use of assembly in an architectural specific code, but the overwhelming bulk of it is C. To this day, C remains the primary language of the Linux kernel, making it one of the largest and most complex C code bases on the planet. Okay. All right, let's go ahead and break again, and then we're going to close it out. All right, well, that's the end of it. It is 11:10 p.m. Pacific time, 1:10 a.m. Central time where I'm at, and I'm in Houston, Texas as well. Actually, I'm in Katy, Texas, just right outside Houston, Texas, you know, where it's always hot. Anyways, this is Robert KI5AOK, and I just want to thank, Mola Al in System OT for keeping on check on the network and connections tonight, and I thank every one of you for braving with me through this transition to a new speeds, et cetera, and now I know I've got some problems I got to deal with on that, and also my catastrophic something that happened over here. I still don't know what the world just happened over here, but yeah, it was catastrophic. I was scrambling to get another operating system up. Anyways, now the net is now officially closed, and all connections are released back to amateur radio use. Again, the actual answers, and I did not give the actual answers. The actual answer is not Bravo Bravo Charlie, because that was what was trending. It is Bravo Charlie Charlie. Bravo Charlie. Those. I think that's right. Bravo. Hang on. Did I say that right? Oh, no. You're right. Everybody's right. Bravo, Bravo, Charlie. I gave that long list of things. Oh, man. Okay, I gave that long list of everybody's wrong, and nope. No, I'm sorry. It was Bravo, Charlie. Bravo, Bravo, Charlie. Yeah, I'm sorry. I was wrong.
All right, time to go get a drink. Sorry, screw it. Anyways, that's closed right now. We're going to go in and get off, and I'm going to go see where I can find my sanity. So, anyways, y'all take care. Have a great week. Have a great weekend coming up. Good golf, good tennis. And if I don't lose my sanity, I'll see you next week. This is Robert, KI5, AOK.

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0: 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KB6FE.
1: Were you the one that just called me?
0: Yeah, KB6FE, Johnny, San Diego. Good morning. Happy Tuesday.
1: Good morning, Johnny. Yeah, we're just finishing. We have a local net up here at 6:30. Sometimes it runs long, and we just finished up. We had quite a few people check in.
0: Okay, yeah. Well, that sounds good. Sounds good. Everybody's all chipper and ready to go. Start a new a day after Memorial Day type, yeah. Well, that's great, Peter. Good to hear you on. And thank you very much for coming back to me.
1: Sometimes it's hard to tell which radio is talking, because I have four radios on all the time, usually on all the time, and if I'm in the other room or doing something, I can't always tell which one's talking. I have to stand around and hopefully somebody calls back a second time.
0: Oh, yeah. I can understand that. Yeah, four radios, that's quite a few to listen to at one time for me.
1: When I was working, I had my car, I had five radios, through the dash, and I had a 10-meter in a box in the back seat.
0: That's a lot of radios there, Peter, I tell you. You were doing some serious hamming.
1: Well, they weren't all. I mean, I had a 10-meter in the back seat. I had an 11-meter under the dash. I had a dual-band ham radio under the dash. I had two marine radios and a scanner.
0: Yeah, you're definitely in heavy, heavy communications there, Peter, I tell you. Heavy communications, which is great. Yeah, lots of people to talk to and lots of people to listen to. That's what I call a serious ham radio operator, which is great.
1: It's pretty interesting sometimes because also, I mean, I'd go out and I would talk to the, fire department and talk to guys in the helicopters and patrol boats off the coast, particularly like if we had a search or a rescue operation going on.
0: That's it, Peter. Yeah, you definitely had it going on. Yeah, you're pretty well covered. Land, sea, and air.
1: One thing I have a friend of mine, we're supposed to go up and fly, and I'll take the radio and do, and I haven't ever done an air mobile.
0: Oh yeah, there you go. Yeah, you really be able to get out there and take your radio with you and, yeah, you definitely cover a lot of geography that way, I believe.
1: January, we're out in the helicopter, but the helicopter is so noisy unless you have it set up, you can't hardly hear anything.
0: Yeah, I remember flying in the helicopters when I was in the Army. Yeah, they get the old UH-1B Hueys are pretty noisy. That was my experience. Maybe they're quieter now. They probably have some new high-tech helicopters that are probably quiet. Who knows?
1: You get a lot of interference from the engine, but they have headphones and setups, you know, that, in the helicopters, you got to wear your headphones, otherwise you can't hear anything. You can't even talk to the person next to you.

0: But if you're still around, I shall return shortly. Kilowatt Bravo 6, Foxtrot Delta Echo clear.
1: Okay, Roger on that. I got a couple things to do. And I haven't called for Brian, but if he's out there, or Steve.
2: John Lennon told us to imagine. Imagine no countries, no nations, nothing to kill or die for. 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

0: No ice. 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
1: I don't know. We need about 500 more ICE agents to make things, get everybody out of the country that doesn't belong here. J-E-6-R-A-X.
0: You should be the first to be separated from your family. 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
1: 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Good morning, Dave.
0: Hey, good morning, Steve. A little bit chilly this morning. Got my jacket on.
1: Well, it's cool. You know, it's cooled down. Pretty nice here. I don't know what it is. I don't know what the temp is. I know it's in the 70s, and I got the windows open. Well, got a big window here in the living room opened, and I got the kitchen window opened over the sink, so it's kind of nice. You know, I feel that cool air. It feels pretty good.
0: Well, I don't think it snows 70 degrees here. Maybe high 50s, possibly low 60, but a little bit of a breeze. And that kind of surprises it's cool, actually.
2: Thomas, good morning to you guys.
1: Hey, it sounds like Sid. Good morning, Sid. Go ahead, Dave.
0: Yeah, good morning, Sid. Good to hear you. Let me pass it back to Steve there.
1: Yeah, Sid, I haven't heard you in a while. Anyway, you at home?
2: We just got back from Texas yesterday. We were there for 5 days for our grandson's high school graduation, and visiting with our daughter and granddaughter and other friends. So it was a really nice time in Texas. But we're glad to be home in 6HOU.
1: Yeah, hey, I don't know if you said or not, but how long were you back there for?
2: We were there for 5 days, pretty short trip. We stayed in a nice hotel near, where our daughter lived. And anyway, I didn't get to take Izzy, our puppy, this time because we were in a hotel and out and about. You know, Braden graduated from Allen High School. It's a huge high school. It's got, I think, about 6,500 students. His graduation class was 1,720. Took up the entire football field with tons of people in the stadium surrounding. It's a huge stadium. A big Teletron, you know, with pictures. And then afterwards they had fireworks and drones that were incredible. It was a really nice evening.
1: Sounds like you had a good time, and which I'm sure you guys did. Anyway, well, it's good to hear you. Just talking to Dave, and that's about it, Sid. Go ahead, Dave, KB6WR.
0: Wow, that's a lot of people there, Sid. And don't lose somebody in that crowd, I guess. But, okay, sounds like you had a lot of fun. N6OKO.
2: Yeah, we were afraid it was going to rain, but it did not. And it took 2 hours to, you know, mention every graduate's name and hand him a diploma. So we got there at 6 in the evening to get good seats. It started at 7:30, and the drones and fireworks ended at 11:30. Long evening, but it was very much fun. Now over to you, Steve.
1: Well, that's good. I'm glad you guys had a good time. Anyway, Dave, where are you at? Are you at the field or down at the waterfront or, you know, down at the docks down there?
0: No, we're over at the field, Steve, and nobody else here. Kind of early this morning. Usually come a little bit later. It kind of, well, you can't get in. They have a, you know, they have barriers on the gates till 7 o'clock, so you can't really come. Well, you can come before that. You can park outside, which isn't a long walk to get inside. It's just nicer to park inside, but, yeah, nobody else here, so kind of enjoying that. Got a field to ourselves.
1: That makes it kind of nice, I guess. You know, when ain't nobody else there and everything. But, yeah, well, I'm just sitting in the living room, my normal old thing. Had the news going. Well, I do have the news going on. And my daughter's here from the Bay Area. Well, she's been here since Friday, and she's fixing to go back home today up to Burlingame. And she'll be leaving this morning, which I wish she lived down here, but she don't. And she'll be heading back. And so we've been pretty busy, me and my wife. And I have both my girls here. Of course, one lives here. But that's what I've been up to, you know. But outside of that, same old thing with me. Just kind of sitting around. I've been on the radio a lot, even though the bands are kind of iffy. They have been, but I still get on and, you know, dial around and see who I can find. Dave in 60KO KB6WR.
0: Well, good, Steve. And actually, I checked into the net last night on the 220 there, which I didn't think it would be in there. I kind of had it on there, not expecting to hear anything. And Dwayne was running the net, which I was kind of surprised with it being a holiday and that, but not many people checked it. I guess a lot of people didn't think they were going to have it and that, but no, it seems like it's a lot more quieter on the radio in general these days. Let me pass it over to Sid there. N6OKO.
2: Okay, yeah, I always forget on Monday night to turn on my 220 radio, and sometimes I tell myself to set my phone on an alarm so I'll remember to get on it, but, you know, as you guys know, I only do 2 meters, 220, and 440, that's all I do, and I've been happy just doing that. With the systems and repeater systems, I have to talk pretty long distance. And heard you talk about the weather. It's overcast here. I think it went from 59 to 60 degrees just a couple of minutes ago, and the high will be about, I don't know, 65, something like that today. But I like it. It doesn't bother me. And my dog likes to walk in it, so, and the streets aren't hot. But other than that, no big excitement. I'm going to golf tomorrow. And like Steve, you know, I have a daughter that lives close to me and one that lives in Texas, and it's always fun when we get together and miss it when we're not together. But anyway, over to you, Steve, N6HOU.
1: KB6WR, you know, earlier I told Dave it was in the 70s here, but I'm not sure what it is. You know, I don't know whether it is or it isn't. I'm not sure, Dave. It could be in the 60s, but it sure feels good. And we're in for a cool down for, let's see, for about 3 days. This is Tuesday, Wednesday. Yeah, I don't think it's supposed to start heating up again around here till Friday. We're supposed to be around 90 come Friday, but until then, it's going to be pretty nice, which is unusual for late May. But I'm kind of looking forward to the next few days of, you know, some cool weather. So I need to get used to it because summer ain't even here yet. you know. So this heat around here is just fixing to start. But I don't know. Let me see. Dave, you must not get too hot during the summer. I don't think you do, living there by the coast. But, and Sid, I don't know about you down your way. I'm not familiar with your area. I've only been to San Diego once. And, you know, one time's the only time I've been down that way. But anyway, go ahead, Dave, in 60KO, KB6WR. Just listening to the news and yakking with you guys.
0: Well, regarding the weather, no, it's pretty, well, occasionally it'll get, like, too warm here. Usually when it's kind of humid, you know. But, normally we're kind of spoiled here. Never usually gets too warm. And we usually, in the afternoon, usually always get that breeze off the ocean in the afternoon. So, kind of like the climate here. I'm not really geared up for being inland, I guess. And that, man, my sister's over in England right now, and they're having a heat wave there. It's very warm right over there right now, and you know, they're not really that geared up for it. Not many people have air conditioning and that, so sometimes it gets a little bit too hot, I guess. Anyway, let me pass it over to Sid.
2: Okay. Hey, Steve Chicken, my weather phone right now says it's 58 degrees in Bakersfield and cloudy with a high of 74 today, 73 Wednesday, 72 Thursday, and 78 Friday, but on Saturday and Sunday it'll be in the high 80s, getting close to 90. So, and in the summer here, you know, yeah, we get into the low to maybe mid-90s. If it's high 90s, that's unusual. We're only 45 minutes from the coast, so we get a little coastal wind, it's breeze, and fortunately it doesn't, you know, I don't recall ever getting in the hundreds like Bakersfield, but it's overall very nice. And the overcast right now reminds me of being at the beach, and I like that. So, okay, M6HOU, over to Steve.
1: Yeah, hey, Sid, what'd you say the temp was here? You said 58. I don't think it's no 58, but it could be. But, yeah, okay, 58. My average on the hour around here gives the temperature. That's what I have it set to do. But it don't start till 8 in the morning. And I'll have to see what it says come 8. I don't even know what time it is now. But it sure feels good, you know. My daughter opened up a couple of windows for me before she shoved off for work. And feels pretty nice sitting in here with one of the living room windows opened and the kitchen window open. It's pretty nice here in the front part of the house. I kind of like it. But I was going to say something else, too. I was going to ask one of you something, and I can't remember what the heck it was. But, yeah, you guys both live in pretty nice areas, I think, where the weather, you know, can be pretty decent. And I like this weather, though. I do. I like the heat. But sometimes, you know, it feels good to feel that cool air, you know, the cool air coming in. But, so, Dave, you know, every time I unkey, I've been meaning to ask. Oh, I was going to tell you, I forgot all about the net last night. I do that every Monday. I forget about it. And that's why you never hear me check in. Go ahead, Dave, KB6WR.
0: Well, first of all, I think you're asking what the time was, Steve. Like, about 7:43 right now. And Yeah, you know what? If you want, I can go back to, as long as I remember, I can go back to firing you off a text or something, you know, a little bit before. I'll try and remember to do that. And if you're not eating dinner, you can join us. There's going to be one next week. There isn't always one every week now because, you know, we always got... But I believe Dwayne should be on next week, so I'll try and send you a text.
1: Yeah, hey, do that, Dave, if you don't mind, you know, and if you think about it, just send me a text saying, hey, don't forget the net or something. Until, you know, if I got back into it like I used to years ago, you know, on the Condor, I always remember, you know, well, yeah, the Condor on the 220. Kind of lost this morning. I can't think straight. But yeah, okay. If I got back into being used to it, you know, Dave, I would check in regular because I used to. Like I told you before, years ago, every Monday, you know, we'd check into the net. But I don't think there's too many anymore. Not like there used to be.
0: Well, it is kind of an awkward time and that, but anyway, yeah, I'll go ahead and do that, no problem. Let me pass it over to Sid.
2: Yeah, okay, yeah, it's 7:45, and in my mind, this is a little early that I hear you guys talking. Usually I hear you more 8:15 to 8:30, so I was kind of surprised to hear you talking, you know, a little after 7:30, but it's great. I was out here, and what else? Man, I think, oh, I do have senior moments, Steve, like you, where I'm thinking about telling you guys something while you're talking, then I got the mic, and I can't remember what it was that I was going to tell you. But anyway, I've used up just about everything I could think of to say, so you guys have a great day. I always enjoy visiting with you guys. And hope all continues to go well. So this is N6HOU. I guess I'll be signing off.
1: Well, okay, Sid. Good to hear you. It is. And you know, Sid, I used to be really sharp. But lately, not anymore. You know, Boy, I forget stuff, and not like I used to be, and it seems to me like it hasn't been all that long ago, but boy, I sure forget a lot of stuff now, nothing like I used to be, but anyway, that's the way it is. Go ahead, Dave, and good to hear you, Sid, and we'll talk to you later another time, but go ahead, Dave, N6OKO, KB6WR.
0: All right, Sid, always good to hear you out there. And, no, me too. I forget a lot of stuff. I get up sometimes to do something, and as I'm walking there to do it, I forgot what it was. Hey, what can you do? But anyway, all right, enjoy the rest of the day. Good hearing from you guys. N6OKO.
1: Hey, Dave, we'll talk to you later on, and if not today, I'm sure tomorrow. But anyway, I'll talk to you later, Dave, and 6OKO, you also have a good day, and whatever you're going to do, KB6WR.
0: Yeah, we're just going to take a run to Aldi. In a little while, and once I've tied this little doggy out. All right, Steve, good to hear you. We'll catch you later. 7:03 and 6, okay.
3: Good morning, Steve. KB6FD.
1: Hey, Johnny. Haven't talked to you in a bit. Hope things are good with you, and how you doing today? KB6WR here.
3: Yeah, everything is fine, Steve. Everything is fine here. And, yeah, I'll be hearing you on sometimes. Seems like almost every time you come on, I've got both hands tied up. But, yeah, I'll be hearing you. And hope and trust everything's okay your way. Everything is just fine here.
1: Oh, yeah, same old thing here. You know, everything's good, though. About as good as can be had. And just talking to, you know, Dave and Sid and listening to the news, Johnny. But, yeah, so anything new with you? And I hope things have been good and all that, but sure is good to hear you. It is. It's always good to hear you, Johnny. KB6WR, go ahead.
3: Yeah, beautiful weekend, 3 days, really, really nice. Chilled out Saturday, went to 2 events, and then chilled out yesterday. So 2 chill days and 1 event day.
1: Yeah, well, for you, every day's probably a nice weekend, or at least maybe it seems that way. You know, you just kind of get used to not going to work and trying to think if you ever told me what you did. What did you do?

0: and I kind of missed it. And then they got used to not going to work, and it kind of got nice. You know, I kind of like just doing what I want to do, or, you know, when I want to do it and not have to get up and go to work. But I enjoyed my job. I really did. But, hey, Johnny, I'm going to get out of here and get ready to have some breakfast. My daughter's going to be leaving. She's going to be heading back to the Bay Area. And this morning she'll be leaving, so I'm going to shove off. But good to hear you. I'm glad you popped in there and said howdy. But we'll talk to you another time, Johnny. You have a real good day. KB6 FDE, KB6 WR. Talk to you later, Johnny. I'll clear out on your final.
1: Okay, Steve, enjoy. KB6FDE clear.

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0: 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No king. No emperor.
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1: 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Hit the road, Jack.

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